Yeah, a bit of Zeppelin there with Whole Lot of Love. Have the Stone Roses as well with This Is The One. Gives me chills every time. And The Who as well, kicking off the hour with Won't Get Fooled Again. Right now, you're tuned in here on The Break. You're out with myself, OJ, getting you ready for your Friday morning. 10th of July is today's date and the time right now. 22 minutes past 8. Got some David Bowie and Stereophonics coming up now. So do stay tuned.

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of Oasis there with She's Electric. We also had some Stereophonics with Dakota and David Bowie as well at the top there with Starman. What a classic. Time right now is 24 minutes to 9. Of course, yeah, I'm taking you up until 9, so I'm going to cram as much music into the hour as possible. It is Friday, 10th of July as well is today's date. Blitzing through the year. I feel like halfway through the year already? Crazy. Rara Viper with a song that I've been loving at the moment, and the Grogans as well. Stay tuned.

Yeah, some Ruby Fields there with 92 Pure Bread. We also had some Oscar the Wilde with Sunrise, the Grogans and Rara Viper as well with Andy's Place. Time at the moment is 11 minutes to 9. I'm taking up until 9 o'clock, so I'm out of here for today. Of course, yeah, taking us out as always on a Friday morning. We've got some Skegs with Save It for the Weekend. Then we've also got some Hockey Dad and Sticky Fingers as well, taking us to the hour. If you're looking for anything to do tonight, head down to the Derby Bowls. We'll be there from 5 o'clock for some social bowls. So if you're keen on it, I know I've only just got into doing bowls. Everyone is calling me old, but hey, it's fun. Don't knock it till you try it. It's good. There's also Mango Mob as well tonight happening at Sporty. So if you're keen on some live music as well, basically, yeah, go to Bowls from 5 to 8 and then head right over to Sporty's. It's right next door. So, yeah, good night. I think they kick off around 8:30. Mango Mob, great local band. We've all seen them. We all know it is good music. Of course, have a good weekend with whatever you're doing. Be responsible, not too many lemonades. And I'll see you all Monday morning. Have a good one. It's going out to the boys.

0: Hey there, Harrison Peterson here from NIRS News, coming to you from the lands of the Yuggera and Turrbal peoples. For the first time since being elected, the Prime Minister won't give a keynote address during this year's Garma Festival. The festival's organiser, the Yothu Yindi Foundation, has confirmed Anthony Albanese won't be taking part. Instead, the Minister for Indigenous Australians, Malindiri McCarthy, and Foreign Affairs Minister Penny Wong will attend. The festival starts on Friday, the 31st of July, and runs until the 4th of August. South Australian police are investigating reports an elderly person died after a failed 000 call during this week's Telstra outage. They say they were first notified by a social media post from Liberal Senator Kerrion Little. Telstra says it's fixed the 000 issue and it's helping police with their investigation. As the US and Iran continue to launch strikes in the Persian Gulf, the Australian government is urging them to return to negotiations. Foreign Affairs Minister Penny Wong has told the ABC the world wants peace in the region.
1: The world really is looking to this ceasefire to hold, to firm up. The world wants to see an end to this conflict, not just for the peoples of the region, but because of the effect on the global economy, on energy markets, and on the hip pocket of so many people around the world, including Australians.
0: Iranian state media is reporting Iran has been hit by more strikes, but a US official says it's not behind the latest attacks. Tehran has also targeted multiple US bases in Kuwait, Qatar, and Bahrain. An academy that looks into supporting young Indigenous women who want to work in STEM has been nominated for a National NAIDOC Award. Details and other stories after this.
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3: Program sponsor.
0: The manager of an Indigenous academy helping young women get into science, technology, engineering and mathematics says it's a huge honour to have her program nominated for a National NAIDOC Award.
4: To be recognised by MOB is the greatest honour. It absolutely is. We've won numerous awards for various different things in the past, but this one here totally tops the cake and we're absolutely thrilled.
0: That's Kalkadoon woman Kim Dybel from the CSIRO's Young Indigenous Women's STEM Academy. Ms Dybel says close to 700 women have gone through the academy. It's in the running for the Innovation Award alongside 17 by 16 CDP Youth Collective and Bars Behind Me. The winner will be announced on the 15th of August. In soccer, French star Kylian Mbappe scored his eighth goal at the World Cup in his side's 2-0 win over Morocco in their quarterfinal. France scored both of its goals in the second half.
5: Here's Dembele. Ousmane Dembele has hit the bottom corner. And France are heading for the final four.
0: That's the call of France's second goal on the World Cup website. France will play the winner of tomorrow's quarterfinal between Spain and Belgium in the semifinals. In tennis, America's Coco Gauff has been beaten in her semifinal at Wimbledon. Carolina Mukova beat Gauff in three sets, 2-6, 6-1, 7-6. It will be an all-Czech final. Linda Noskova defeated the Ukraine's Marta Kozyk in straight sets, 6-4, 6-4, in the other semifinal. In AFL, the Fremantle Dockers didn't kick a goal in the first half for the first time in club history, but they rallied to beat the Sydney Swans by 38 points last night in Perth. The Dockers booted 9 goals in the final quarter to win 15-21-111 to 10-13-73. Josh Trakey led Fremantle with 4 goals, while Charlie Curnow kicked 5 goals for the Swans. And that's been the latest from NIRS News. If you have a news story or tip to send our way, you can always send an email to news@nirs.org.au.
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0: The Derby bus service pricing for broom trips have changed. For an adult, it is $80, and for same-day return, it is $120. For children, it is $60, with the same-day return being $80, and for an infant, it is $20. The bus leaves Derby on Monday at 5 a.m., and later on in the afternoon, it leaves Broome at 12:30 p.m. On Wednesday, the bus leaves Derby at 6 a.m., and later on leaves Broome at 1:30 p.m. On Friday, it leaves Derby at 6 a.m., and later on in the afternoon, it leaves Broome at 2 p.m.
1: If your swan kid is starting up na schooling, langa kindergarten, before primary, darande column pre-primary, or the last pala year, year 7, langa the next pala year na 2027. But like I said, it's time now to take them that lad kid, langa your close up one local public school, and enroll them but them pala now. You gotta do them but this lad thing na before the day, Friday, the 24th of July. 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Or find em but na lang a daran internet lang a computer, the young na education.wa.edu.au and search em but na lang a the young word wangi enroll. Dejan Wangi na e message spoken Wangi Aboriginal Interpreting WA from Daran WA Government Dejan station sponsor.
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3: This is Our Voices and I wish to acknowledge the traditional owners of the land on which we work and live. I wish to acknowledge elders past and present and thank them for their contributions to our communities. 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Our Voices wishes to advise that the thoughts and opinions expressed on the program do not represent the thoughts and opinions of 6DBY or of our broadcast partners.

Cause we still live in a time when the color of a person's skin can still be the sole cause of the trouble that person lands in. Because we still have fools with very loud voices who confuse living culture with lifestyle choices.

0: Kiawaja, you're now listening to Our Voices with me, Jodie Ryder. This is a program that puts a spotlight on First Nations issues out in the communities and across the nation, whilst giving the opportunity for First Nations voices to be heard on those topics. 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Today on the program, I am playing the interview I had. I had a bit of a yarn with the ladies from Seed, Yisa and Naraya, talking about the latest campaign that they are doing and a recent film that they showed in Derby, which they are taking around throughout the Kimberley at the moment. They shared a bit about that and what's so important. So that's what's going to be on the program today. If you have anything you would like to ask or add to that conversation, you can jump on the Facebook page at 6DBY Logarty Radio. And, yeah, the show, it's all about, you know, protecting the Kimberley from fracking. So that's what the ladies were talking about on the interview today. So I am going to jump straight into that. It is broken up into four parts. So, yeah, be aware. And I'll catch you guys in a moment to, you know, I guess point out some things along the way. But here's the interview with Yisa and Raya. You're listening to Our Voices with me, Jodie Ryder. And in the studio with me right now, I have Yisa and Raya. How are the two of you doing today?
1: Very well, thanks, Jodie.
2: Yeah, I'm good. Good to be back, you know, in the Kimberleys. I'm living in Pilbara with my family, with my mother's side connection.
0: Yeah, and that's going to cue me on getting the two of you to just let everybody exactly know where you're from and who's your mob.
2: I'm from Bijirenga. I've been living there in Garajari country with my family, but my mum's connection is Pilbara, the Mardo tribe, Western Desert mob, and also the Mangala on my mum's dad's side, just next door to Garajari, also next door to Mardo and Nyigana Walmajari and Joralin tribe.
0: Yisa?
1: Okay, so I'm a Jugun woman living and working on Jugun country, but through my father, my family connections are with the Nyigana people, the Gija people, and also the Garajari people, which is south. That's my paternal line, yes. I've got a lot of family around, yeah.
0: Yeah, now the two of you are involved with the Seed Mob. For people that are listening and not sure what that is, you guys are like the Youth Environmental Protection Campaign Group. You do a lot of, you know, campaigning here in the Kimberleys. You're doing a lot of that at the moment. But I want to start by talking about film night that you recently had, talking about, you know, stopping fracking in the Kimberley and protecting country. Can you share a little bit about what that film was about and what it raised?
1: Yes, so Seed Mob, we get behind campaigns to protect country and fight for climate justice. So we're based all around Australia. So I'm based in Broome, so I decided to do a trip just to share more information about the proposed fracking project that's happening in the West Kimberley. So I invited Naraya along. She's been part of the Frack Free Kimberley campaign for many years, even before I started with Seed. So we're doing a bit of a road trip. So we did a film night last night at the Dessa Dining Hall. That was pretty good. The people that did attend, they were quite moved, weren't they? Like Naraya even observed people just being physically moved by what they saw on the films. Quite powerful. What do you think, Naraya?
2: Yeah, I think fighting giants with me, my family, through Environs Kimberley is a very powerful documentary of, you know, bit about our culture, but also a whole lot of our home, the Kimberleys. Like, it's so precious to us. The different tribes, the plants, animal, bush medicine. Like, we're all connected, you know, and we're working with Seed now, got invited to, talk and share a bit of knowledge of what fracking is. But also share our knowledge of, you know, our cultural connections to land, water, and people. Like, it's so important to us, you know, water connects us all.
1: And if people know the importance of, protecting country and what's actually at stake, they would get behind this campaign.
0: Yeah, and talking about water connects all, that is, very important, and that's a true statement. Yeah. And I love the fact that you are actually wearing a shirt at the moment, Yusa, that says water connects us all. And here in the Kimberley, water is a very, I guess you say, rare resource and an important resource. So when we're talking about protecting country, protecting our water source is important, and anything that could damage that is a very high risk.
1: High risk and irreversible.
2: Especially the damage to water, you know. Like Dr. Ann Paulina said, like, water is a source and it's also a life. It should be a being. Like, we have to, like, we have animal beings, spirit beings, human beings. And water is a being too. It's life. You know, it should be protected, because in my Mardu side, the name for the river, the Fitzroy River and the Canning Basin is the Maruara, on top and underneath. It's not the Canning Basin. It's called the Maruara. And they have a lot of stories, you know. I come from a line where I have the last Bujumen from my Mardu side, who first seen a white Gadia, white fella, in 1965. And also in 1976, 75, they walked into Bijirenga. We have these last elders that hold the old Jugurba story that connects the Kimberley and Pilbara with the song lines from the sky, from on top of the land and underneath. And, you know, like, we need more young people. We need these movies, these documentaries, Fighting Giants, and the Kimberley voices, you know, out more in our community so our young people can rise up. We need to tell them who we are. We are the oldest continuing culture. We didn't label us that. Scientists and other people outside our culture label us that. And we must, you know, take a big step to look after, you know, we say Mother Earth. And all First Nations people around the country or around the world, like, it is a mother that provides. And our mother that's provide, like, part of her is where we come from, like, no matter who we are as human beings. But it's so special and so unique of how the Kimberley provide for us. Yeah. We have connections to our stories, our cultural, our paintings, beautiful paintings here, and, you know, our connections to spiritual world, physical world, and also inside our heart and our minds. Because without this, it's going to kill us. It's going to kill our people. Before it kills our people, it's killing us in our spirit, because you're cutting out a water source that provides for everybody.
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And you know, you're talking about stuff in the ground, and you know, our mob always talk about, you know, if it's on the ground, you're talking about the Muttawarra above and below is what it's called. But then, you know, there are stories that a lot of our mob would say, if it's something that's deep within the ground, it's where it's supposed to be.

0: what we're talking about when we talk about this stuff.
1: Or it's not validated until the scientist says that's
0: exactly.
1: correct. But we've got ancient knowledge that's tried and tested.
0: Yeah, because like my...
1: For millennia, yeah.
0: My dad's Wabba Jaru from the East Kimberleys, and you just made me think of the Wolf Creek crater. Now, there's a Dreamtime story about how that happened, how it was created. Scientists didn't believe it until they tested it and said, oh, yeah, meteor fell from the sky. And, you know, Mob was, and I'm thinking, yeah, well, Mob was saying in the Dreamtime story that the fireball fell from the sky and created it. So it's like science needs to catch up to our knowledge. So that's very important. And, you know, we're talking about the fact that resources is, you know, could be a rare thing here in the Kimberleys. Kimberley, even, you know, as beautiful as it is, as strong as it is, it is still quite fragile. You damage something in the ecosystem, it has a ripple effect and damages other things. So, you know, when Mob are looking at, you know, if we do this, it damages that. We as, you know, First Nations people, we know that you have to look at things holistically. We look at the bigger picture. And I think this is something we need to educate governments and non-Indigenous people to look at. They have to look at the full picture. So, you know, how do we educate them that if they damage one thing, it's going to damage everything else?
1: I think that's where we have the First Nations voices. Like, we've got a lot of allies fighting against this proposed fracking project. You know, Narayan and I, we were lucky enough to be in Perth last year in September, and I know, Jody, you interviewed me straight after that protest, but it was so powerful. There were a lot of people there, you know, fighting to protect the bilbies and the water and calling for a ban on fracking, but we also need the First Nations voices, like Naraya just shared about her connection to country and how, you know, it's very integral. There's a lot of, you know, intersectionalities, and it's just a lot. So to hear from First Nations voices, I think that's where we're needing to go, and that's what we're hoping this trip is about. We want to inspire people to stand up and step up and share their concerns and ask the questions. And
0: you guys are travelling throughout the Kimberley, educating people, getting to explain what's going on, getting them to, you know, understand and maybe have their thoughts and opinions put forward as well.
1: Yes.
0: And, you know, we're talking about water, and apparently you guys are going to Pandanus Park. Now, I believe there was an article talking about Pandanus and the fact that the water is contaminated there. They still have a lot of issues. That is something that they've been having issues with a long time.
1: There's so many articles that they've written over the 20-year span and nothing's changed.
0: Yeah, and this
1: they're
0: really
1: still
0: does
1: fighting
0: affect.
1: To...
0: Yeah, it does affect a lot of things. So, you know, there is that effect, and it does take a long... You know, once you damage the water, it never comes back to what it used to be. So
1: yeah, it's just crazy that we're fighting to keep our river clean and you've got an Aboriginal community less than 2 hours down the road...
0: Struggling for fresh water.
1: Already struggling, yeah.
2: And this 2 minutes walk to the main river source, the other end of the Maduwara, reach out, you know, like where if that community is affected, then we might say, well, the river might be too. So we're not, you know, quite too sure about that, because I feel sometimes people want to keep a blind eye. I'll put a blind eye on our little small communities.
1: Yeah, they don't get exposure.
2: True.
0: Yeah.
1: And it slows down the progression. They're still, after 20 years, they're still fighting for clean water.
0: Yeah, and I think I was reading some of the comments on this article, and it seems like a lot of the non-Indigenous people aren't fully aware of what's going on out there. And there was even one comment saying that, you know, the mob out there don't want to actually work for anything. They just want the water to come out to them. And I'm like, that's not the point. They're missing the point.
1: No,
0: something's happened to the water there.
1: They don't have
0: access to clean water. That's actually a very racist comment.
1: Yeah,
0: this person doesn't fully understand what's going on in that community. So, you know, it's those kind of attitudes as well that we're fighting with is, you know, there's so many things that us as First Nations mob are fighting against.
1: That's why they say, Jody, climate justice is social justice. We're just fighting.
0: Exactly. Now, I want to go back to, you know, talking about the Dreamtime stories and stuff. In a lot of our Dreamtime stories, when you actually hear, you know, when you start to understand what the story is trying to tell you, it's telling you you need to protect country, you need to look after this, you need to do this to make sure that everything is going to be okay so everyone will be, you know, well and natural. You know,

0: currency in that in country. So, you know, is that something we should look at as well, is starting to share some of these Dreamtime stories about protecting country?
1: I think I've seen some of those stories with the documentaries that the Riverkeepers Council has produced. Yeah, there's a lot on their website.
2: Yeah. And I think, like, you know, reminding ourselves of who we are, we belong to this country. And there was a saying that, you know, the country also connects with us. And of course, for a reason, and we had a balance with our people, the kinship between people, tribes, and also spirit beings and animals, you know, call them Jaring, just your totem. And, you know, that's important in our culture, that's who we are. And like many, many old people, especially in the Kimberley and the Pilbara, we have a few left who holds the old Dreamtime stories, you know, who are Bushmen born. I'm always saying this now lately because after they're gone, we have the mission born. And after that, we have us, the younger generation, who are born in hospitals. So looking back to keep moving forward, and it depends on each tribe and I guess elders on what we hear from our old people, what we can share, if it's safe to share, and if it's safe to share to protect country and our people and their animals. If our animals could speak, they would speak. If the mountains and the rivers and the trees would speak, they would speak.
0: So that's why we have to speak for them.
2: Yes, definitely.
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0: like I said, you know, mother, you know, the earth is, land is our mother, so that means that the animals and everything in it are our family. Mm-hmm. So we need to speak for them because they can't speak for themselves. Now, you ladies have been, you know, you're here in Derby sharing the film. Where else have you been, and where else are you going throughout the Kimberley?
1: Oh, so it's a week-long road trip. So Narai and I, the film night in Derby, and then tomorrow we'll head off to Pandanus Park for another workshop with the ladies out there, a bit of jewellery making. Jodie, just quickly, last year I got to take three young ladies from Pandanus Park down to Perth. We went to Dwelling Up. We attended a seed youth summit, and from that they were like, we'd love to be able to learn how to make earrings, and, you know, we might be able to generate an income where we can, you know, put back to our community. And so, yeah, we'll be doing some earring making. Narai's an artist also, and I've also brought along some earrings just to show the girls. But then we'll head off to back to Broome, but then off to Bidjedanga. But I'll let Narai share a bit about that because that's actually her community.
2: Yeah. We're going to Bidji, where the seed mob, like, I'm going to take a big canvas and hopefully share or paint our connection to country, but also maybe have, you know, how to protect too. Hopefully this will go, you know, maybe to the state or federal government to say, hey, let's think about this. This is our home, you know, even though we were spread out and in, you know, so many hectares, millions of beautiful country, it's still our home. It's still home to many people, different tribes, non-Indigenous, who call the Kimberley home. We need to protect this one.
0: Now, talking about protecting, one of the big things that are happening at the moment is the government is looking at the Black Mountain application to do the fracking here in the Kimberley. Now, are you guys sort of, you know, talking about that, making people aware of what's going on and you know, trying to get people to, I guess, I put their voices to join you and saying, you know, this is wrong?
1: Yeah, it's a lengthy process. I know there's about five different phases, and I know there was a call out before for people to put in submissions to speak against the project, and now it's up to phase three where the actual corporation company, Bennett Resources, they've opened it up for public comment on their website. And I know that Environs Kimberley have something live at the moment, so people can jump on there and have a look at the petition and just get behind saying no to this project. Yeah, and Seed will also have something on their website as well. So Narai is really wanting to get the word out with all her family and friends, and I'm going to do the same. But, yeah, it's very important that we follow the process, because I know it was with the state government. I know Labor actually voted against it, but somehow it got through, and now it's up to the federal government. So they're needing all this information before they can have make a decision, and part of that information is putting it out for public comment. So this is why Seed Mob and Environs Kimberley have something on their websites, so yeah, people can show their support and get behind it to say, no, we do not want this proposed fracking project happening in our region, in the West Kimberley region, because it's only 123 km outside of Derby, and then when you look at Fitzroy, it's only 50-something km on the other side of Fitzroy, so it's quite close. And yeah, it's just a little crazy to think that a lot of people might not know what's happening in their backyard. I know I didn't, Jodie, before I started working at Seed Mob. I didn't know about all the proposed exploration leases, with extractive industries companies, quite scary.
0: Yeah, it is when you think about
1: it. We take it for granted.
0: Because then when you think about what could possibly go wrong and the damage it will cause, and like you've said, you know, it's irreversible. Look at what's happened in the eastern states over there.
1: The Murray-Darling,
0: They've, you know, that's damage can't be repaired. And that's something we need to be reminding people of. This is what's happened there. It could happen here too. So, you know, there's so many things we need to, arguments we need to be putting forward of why it wouldn't be safe. And, you know, one of the main draw cards in the Kimberley is that, you know, it's still very natural, very wild. We have a lot of tourism here that they want to come and see, you know, the
1: untouched region.
0: And if we start having all this fracking, all this mining happening, where it's going to destroy that, and then it's, you know, people are going to say, well, why do we want to go there? It's looking like, you know, it doesn't look like what it used to. So we could lose a big tourism card.
1: Yeah, because the tourists have a choice, but for local people living here where they've got the strong connection to country where they've lived here for millennia, like, where are they going to go? Like, this is their country. They love it, you know?
0: Yeah, so that's another
1: living
0: thing.
1: Living in country.
0: We're going to, you know, people are going to say it's not that you're going to lose its natural beauty. And that's probably one of the big draw cards about the Kimberley is it's, you know, that natural beauty, still very wild.
2: I guess, you know, like today we live in a world where technology is in our hands and our mobile phones. We could just Google, YouTube, what fracking is. Then probably, you know, reach out to SeedMob and Environs Kimberley for more information about what's happening and where it's happening. Because when one part of the Kimberley is destroyed, then they're going to just move on and move on to the next tribe's country, you know, the next tribe, Ngura. I want to, you know, like, say to Amma, we need you because you can't fight without you. SeedMob and Environs Kimberley, they cannot fight without the traditional owners who belong to the land. We need to make a voice and come together, you know, with everybody who call the Kimberley's home. And those who come to have their holidays and bring their kids, you know, away from the noise, away from the city, come out to see this beautiful country, the sunset, the gorges, the beaches, the fishing. We want to keep that forever. We want to keep that safe and beautiful so everybody can share.
3: 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Yes. 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

0: one last word from both of you. What is, you know, something you want people to consider when they're thinking about what's happening in the Kimberley? Both of you, give me your view.
1: I just think fracking has been banned in 98% of WA. Jody, why not the 2%? Why not the Kimberley region? It's beautiful, pristine area, you know, where a lot of First Nations mob are connected to country. Yeah, I just think it's unfair, like, down south, it's heavily populated, you know. If something like that were to happen, there'd be an outcry, but because it's the Kimberley, we're a little bit hidden, we're a little bit, you know, spread out and sparse, and, you know, sometimes the information doesn't always get to us as quickly. But I just think, even local Kimberley residents, seeing what's actually at risk and finding out ways how they can stand up and speak out against this proposed project.
0: Right.
1: I'm not sure what else.
2: I guess we are fighting giants, you know.
1: Oh yeah.
2: Yeah, but we are the people of the land. This is our land, and so many people call it home, and still do. And I just want to encourage my mob, like, just reach out, do your research. Also, ring Seed Mob, Environs Kimberley, and get behind those who are already walking, so we can make this, you know, our fight for the land's freedom, the water needs to be free and to stay how it is, because it is our lifeline. Without it, no one can live, you know, especially without water. And, you know, and just sharing, because I live in a Pilbara, and I tell my old people and my elders, this is what's happening. And they are just waiting for the Kimberley mob to reach out. Because a lot of trade lines way back, and a lot of Jugurba story and song lines that are connected. You know, one of them is the Seven Sisters, you know. Also, you can watch a movie called Niminjara. It's from the Wanman tribe, Mardu country. 8 minutes in that movie, it shows the connection. The Mardu water underneath fills up the Western Desert. And like I said today and last night in the movie, if you're going to shut the tap in the top, then the water won't flow. And our water holes will dry out and our song lines will dry out. We don't want that. That's when we will see all these natural disasters, because we kept a balance with our song lines and the way we treat and respect animals through our kinship system. And we just need to keep going and, you know, also believing in who we are to fight. When we stand together, we are stronger together.
0: And just one more thing before I let you ladies go. You have currently got a survey going at the moment as well. Tell us about that.
1: That's right. So on our road trip visiting communities, we're also going to have a survey where we're surveying people, just asking them about, you know, what country means to them, all about the decision-making, like do they think, what they think governments should be prioritising in terms of, like, protecting country, protecting water, and just... getting people's thoughts, because we haven't actually surveyed any Kimberley mob yet. So we want to, build a bit of a picture to see what people know, what they'd like to know, and, where that all sits.
0: Yeah, and how they feel.
1: Because there is a lot of decision-making that happens with governments, and we need to understand that as well.
0: Yeah. And so you are doing those surveys as you're travelling around as well.
1: Yes.
0: Do you have that online? So if people want to do it online?
1: We actually do. I've got a QR code with me, I'll have to find out.
0: So if they go to your website, will they be able to get onto it through that or Facebook?
1: Oh, so we've got hard copies with us, because we thought QR codes may not...
0: be a bit confusing for people?
1: Oh, it may not work with reception and phones and some regions. So we thought we'll have the physical copies with us. We've also got a QR code for those that have the option of doing it online.
0: Access it online. All right, so thank you, ladies.
1: Thank you.
2: And the survey is also like, if our mob know what fracking really is and what it does to country, because not much old people or young.
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You're listening to Our Voices with me, Jodie Ryder. And that was the interview, all four parts, with Yisa and Raya talking about the Seed Mob, the film that they are going around showing and discussing, Fighting with Giants, I believe it's called. Have a look on the 6DBY Facebook page. I have put a link to see the preview of that film. So if you want to jump in there, you can have a bit of a look so you can get a bit of an idea of what the film is about. But it's all about trying to protect the Kimberley from fracking and the concerns for, you know, the ecosystem, the damage that could be done, and the irreversible damage that could be done, as we have seen in other parts of Australia. You know, once damage is done, it's you can't reverse it, you can't go back and change things. So it's something we really need to look at. And, you know, if we definitely want to protect the Kimberley, we need to speak up. I guess, as the girls say, now's the time to speak up and say your piece. It's come to the point where I've got to say my goodbyes on the show, so I will catch everybody again next week. This is Jodie Ryder saying Budawong on Our Voices.

Every day I walk, I try to take steps there. Consider all the things Creator gave us here. So beautiful and clear, near in the ear smear. Like a grip on a spirit cleansing with sacred tears. On the tip of the spear, dipping with us through the years. One layer at a time, pushing away the fears. As we try to get nearer, look deep into the

0: Every day, just a little bit more and more, whittling away our peace. Feeling all that, trickling the pain. Before we know it, even God is pointing fingers with the blame. Pull the triggers with their games, like pour down the drain. Lined up for destruction, out of control and enraged. Feeling strange to where nothing and a mistake that we have made. So we tried to break free and know the truth from higher planes. Holding on to this compelling order, it is not belief.
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0: Yeah, there's Jason Derulo with "Want to Want Me." Next song is Rihanna with "Diamonds." Anybody sound back with a black like diamond out there?
1: Shine bright like a diamond.

Yeah, there's a great good everybody for tonight because they're going to check it out with the Spurs tonight because the band playing the Mango Mob. And then I'll tell you who to check it off. Next song is Shaggy with Angel.

0: Yeah, that was Will Smith with Getting Jiggy With It. Next song is required to go to the kids' course. It's weekend, they're gonna plow the street tonight, so here's the request. It's Snoop Dogg, Wiz Khalifa, and Bruno Mars with Young, Wild, and Free.
1: Is this thing on? Word.

Yeah, Dodger can't go to the kids because it's weekend tomorrow. They're going to prowl the street. And there was Snoop Dogg, Wiz Khalifa, and Bruno Mars with Young, Wild, and Free. Yeah, David, where's the love? That is town, so he's Black Eyed Peas with Where's the Love?

Yeah, there was Black Eyed Peas with Where's the Love. Next song is required for all kids, because I know this town, all kids are going to like gangsters, so here's the request. It's Coolio with Gangsta's Paradise.

Yeah, there was a guy go to the kids, because I know this town that all the kids think he was like a gangster. And a lot of Coolio with Gangster's Paradise. Next song is Shaggy with Boom Busted.

Pedro Rimo's Lena Gomez, Calm Down. And my last song for the day, Derby, is Peter Andre, the Mysterious Girl. Hope you guys enjoyed my show, Derby. Thanks for having me. Have a safe weekend. 2 minutes to 12 o'clock, Derby.

0: Hey there, Harrison Peterson here from NIRS News, coming to you from the lands of the Yuggera and Turrbal peoples. Telstra is assisting South Australian police who are investigating a reported death during its network outage on Wednesday. Police were made aware of a death in a regional hospital in the day, and they're investigating the cause and circumstances. Telstra's Chief Financial Officer, Michael Ackland, says there's no record of the call and there was no outage in the area at that time.
1: We've been assisting South Australian authorities in their investigations, including whether there is any connection to Wednesday's outage. We've conducted a detailed review of our network records using the information provided to us, as well as a number of services associated with the same address. To date, we can see no record of calls from those numbers accessing Telstra's mobile network to call 000.
0: It's been a record week for Australia's international relationships. The Prime Minister, Anthony Albanese, has visited his counterparts in the Pacific and hosted India's PM, Narendra Modi, in Melbourne. Foreign Affairs Minister Penny Wong has told the ABC it's important to forge stronger relationship with its allies.
2: This week really was a landmark week for Australian foreign policy. You saw a new alliance being announced in Fiji when the Prime Minister visited there. We saw our alliance with Papua New Guinea come into force, and now we have many agreements about all the work we are doing together with India as a consequence of the Indian Prime Minister's visit.
0: During Mr. Modi's visit, India agreed to return the remains of a First Nations ancestor back to traditional owners, and Australia will send culturally significant items back to the South Asian nation. An academy that looks into supporting young Indigenous women who want to work in STEM has been nominated for a National NAIDOC Award. Details and other stories after this.
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0: This year's National NAIDOC Award nominees are a great showcase of the amazing work being done by Aboriginal and Torres Strait Islanders across the country. That's according to Kalkadoon woman Kim Dybul, the executive manager of the CSIRO's Young Indigenous Women's STEM Academy. The Academy is in the running for the Innovation Award. Ms. Dybul says the other programs in the category are great.
9: The other nominees in that category are just absolutely phenomenal. So I just wanted to give them a huge shout out as well. So it's 17 by 16 CDP Youth Collective. They're a group of young men who are actually creating change. And, you know, they're driving it themselves. Like what a phenomenal program that they've initiative that they've actually set up. And there's also the Bars Behind Me, which is a program that's actually supporting women who want a better future for themselves. So please do check them out.
0: The winners of the National NAIDOC Awards will be announced on the 15th of August. In soccer, French star Kylian Mbappe scored his 8th goal of the World Cup in his side's 2-0 win over Morocco in their quarterfinal. France scored both of its goals in the second half.
10: Here's Dembele. Ousmane Dembele has hit the bottom corner. And France are heading for the final four.
0: That's the call of France's second goal on the World Cup website. France will play the winner of tomorrow's quarterfinal between Spain and Belgium in the semifinals. In tennis, America's Coco Gauff has been beaten in her semifinal at Wimbledon. Karolina Mokova beat Gauff in 3 sets, 2-6, 6-1, 7-6. It will be an all-Czech final. Linda Noskova defeated the Ukraine's Marta Kozhik in straight sets, 6-4, 6-4 in the other semi-final. And in the AFL, the Fremantle Dockers booted 9 goals in the final quarter to win 15-21-111 to 10-13-73 against the Sydney Swans. And that's been the latest from NIRS News.
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1: Yo, I ain't seen you in a minute, but I got something to tell you.

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Lithium batteries pose a fire risk if damaged or incorrectly charged. Why are we scooter-free? 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Derby District High School, thank you for helping keep our schools safe.

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Good afternoon. This is the Muddy Waters Show with the Road Report. On the Great Northern Highway around Bidjadanga, there's reseal works going on, speed reductions with lane closures and temporary traffic signals. Please exercise extreme caution, work ongoing until Saturday, the 26th of September. If you're heading into Broome, there's roadworks happening on Old Broome Road, currently unable to use parts of that road. And on the Great Northern Highway, if you're going through Willair, there's gabion mattress installations going on, speed reductions with lane closures, exercise caution, that work ongoing until Wednesday, the 30th of September. If you're heading up the Tanami Road, there's resealing works, speed reductions with lane closures and temporary traffic signals, exercise extreme caution, that work ongoing until Thursday, the 30th of July. If you're heading up the Duncan Road, there's upgrades on the Duncan Road, 13 kilometres south of Halls Creek. Road upgrades, lane closures with speed reductions, sidetracks as necessary, and exercise caution, that work ongoing until Thursday, the 31st of December. Upgrades on the Great Northern Highway at Nelly Spring Creek, 50 kilometres north of Halls Creek. Floodway replacement, sidetracks, speed reductions, exercise caution, that work ongoing until Thursday, the 31st of December. On the Great Northern Highway at an unnamed creek 60 kilometres north of Halls Creek, floodway replacement, sidetrack with speed reductions, please exercise caution, that work ongoing until Thursday, the 31st of December. The Great Northern Highway at the Matsu Mine Access Road, approximately 45 kilometres south of Jurak intersection, construction, speed reductions with lane closures, and please exercise caution, that work ongoing until Friday, the 31st of July. And on the Great Northern Highway, as you're coming into Wyndham at Gooda Gooda Community, there's pothole and road surface damage, reduced to single lane traffic only, temporary traffic signals in place, exercise extreme caution, speed restrictions are in place. And in Kununurra on the Victoria Highway, Wiru Road to the NT border and the Ivanhoe Road, there's reseal works going on, speed reductions with lane closures and temporary traffic signals. Exercise extreme caution, that work ongoing until Monday, the 13th of July. Please consult the WA Main Roads map and the DFS map before travelling anywhere, and stay safe.

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2: Hey there, Harrison Peterson here from NIRS News, coming to you from the lands of the Yuggera and Turrbal peoples. Telstra is assisting South Australian police who are investigating a reported death during its network outage on Wednesday. Police were made aware of a death in a regional hospital on the day, and they're investigating the cause and circumstances. Telstra's Chief Financial Officer, Michael Ackland, says there's no record of the call and there was no outage in the area at that time.
3: We've been assisting South Australian authorities in their investigations, including whether there is any connection to Wednesday's outage. We've conducted a detailed review of our network records using the information provided to us, as well as a number of services associated with the same address. To date, we can see no record of calls from those numbers accessing Telstra's mobile network to call 000.
2: It's been a record week for Australia's international relationships. The Prime Minister, Anthony Albanese, has visited his counterparts in the Pacific and hosted India's PM, Narendra Modi, in Melbourne. Foreign Affairs Minister Penny Wong has told the ABC it's important to forge stronger relationship with its allies.
4: This week really was a landmark week for Australian foreign policy. You saw a new alliance being announced in Fiji when the Prime Minister visited there. We saw our alliance with Papua New Guinea come into force, and now we have many agreements about all the work we are doing together with India as a consequence of the Indian Prime Minister's visit.
2: During Mr. Modi's visit, India agreed to return the remains of a First Nations ancestor back to traditional owners, and Australia will send culturally significant items back to the South Asian nation. An academy that looks into supporting young Indigenous women who want to work in STEM has been nominated for a National NAIDOC Award. Details and other stories after this.
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2: This year's National NAIDOC Award nominees are a great showcase of the amazing work being done by Aboriginal and Torres Strait Islanders across the country. That's according to Kalkadoon woman Kim Dybel, the executive manager of the CSIRO's Young Indigenous Women's STEM Academy. The Academy is in the running for the Innovation Award. Ms. Dybel says the other programs in the category are great.
11: The other nominees in that category are just absolutely phenomenal. So I just wanted to give them a huge shout out as well. So it's 17 by 16 CDP Youth Collective. They're a group of young men who are actually creating change. And, you know, they're driving it themselves. Like what a phenomenal program that they've initiated that they've actually set up. And there's also the Bars Behind Me, which is a program that's actually supporting women who want a better future for themselves. So please do check them out.
2: The winners of the National NAIDOC Awards will be announced on the 15th of August. In soccer, French star Kylian Mbappe scored his 8th goal of the World Cup in his side's 2-0 win over Morocco in their quarterfinal. France scored both of its goals in the second half.
12: Here's Dembele. Ousmane Dembele has hit the bottom corner. And France are heading for the final four.
2: That's the call of France's second goal on the World Cup website. France will play the winner of tomorrow's quarterfinal between Spain and Belgium in the semifinals. In tennis, America's Coco Gauff has been beaten in her semifinal at Wimbledon. Carolina Mokova beat Gauff in 3 sets, 2-6, 6-1, 7-6. It will be an all-Czech final. Linda Noskova defeated the Ukraine's Marta Kozhik in straight sets, 6-4, 6-4 in the other semi-final. And in the AFL, the Fremantle Dockers booted 9 goals in the final quarter to win 15-21-111 to 10-13-73 against the Sydney Swans. And that's been the latest from NIRS News.
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0: Are you interested in joining a run club? 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

0: The Derby Speedway Club 2026 race calendar. June the 19th and 20th, the Boab Spectacular. July the 25th, All Division Point Meeting. August the 21st and 22nd, the Donny Archer Memorial with the Westralia Cup for the first time here in Derby. And lastly, on September the 11th and 12th, the Yakamunga Stampede.
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Jog or walk, it's up to you. 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One step is all it takes. 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
1: Hey there, Harrison Peterson here from NIRS News, coming to you from the lands of the Yuggera and Turrbal peoples. Telstra is assisting South Australian police, who are investigating a reported death during its network outage on Wednesday. Police were made aware of a death in a regional hospital on the day, and they're investigating the cause and circumstances. Telstra's Chief Financial Officer, Michael Ackland, says there's no record of the call and there was no outage in the area at that time.
2: We've been assisting South Australian authorities in their investigations, including whether there is any connection to Wednesday's outage. We've conducted a detailed review of our network records using the information provided to us, as well as a number of services associated with the same address. To date, we can see no record of calls from those numbers accessing Telstra's mobile network to call 000.
1: It's been a record week for Australia's international relationships. The Prime Minister, Anthony Albanese, has visited his counterparts in the Pacific and hosted India's PM, Narendra Modi, in Melbourne. Foreign Affairs Minister Penny Wong has told the ABC it's important to forge stronger relationship with its allies.
3: This week really was a landmark week for Australian foreign policy. You saw a new alliance being announced in Fiji when the Prime Minister visited there. We saw our alliance with Papua New Guinea come into force, and now we have many agreements about all the work we are doing together with India as a consequence of the Indian Prime Minister's visit.
1: During Mr. Modi's visit, India agreed to return the remains of a First Nations ancestor back to traditional owners, and Australia will send culturally significant items back to the South Asian nation. An academy that looks into supporting young Indigenous women who want to work in STEM has been nominated for a National NAIDOC Award. Details and other stories after this.
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1: This year's National NAIDOC Award nominees are a great showcase of the amazing work being done by Aboriginal and Torres Strait Islanders across the country. That's according to Kalkadoon woman Kim Dybel, the executive manager of the CSIRO's Young Indigenous Women's STEM Academy. The Academy is in the running for the Innovation Award. Ms. Dybel says the other programs in the category are great.
10: The other nominees in that category are just absolutely phenomenal. So I just wanted to give them a huge shout out as well. So it's 17 by 16 CDP Youth Collective. They're a group of young men who are actually creating change. And, you know, they're driving it themselves. Like what a phenomenal program that they've initiated that they've actually set up. And there's also the Bars Behind Me, which is a program that's actually supporting women who want a better future for themselves. So please do check them out.
1: The winners of the National NAIDOC Awards will be announced on the 15th of August. In soccer, French star Kylian Mbappe scored his 8th goal at the World Cup in his side's 2-0 win over Morocco in their quarterfinal. France scored both of its goals in the second half.
11: Here's Dembele. Ousmane Dembele has hit the bottom corner. And France are heading for the final four.
1: That's the call of France's second goal on the World Cup website. France will play the winner of tomorrow's quarterfinal between Spain and Belgium in the semifinals. In tennis, America's Coco Gauff has been beaten in her semifinal at Wimbledon. Carolina Mokova beat Gauff in 3 sets, 2-6, 6-1, 7-6. It will be an all-Czech final. Linda Noskova defeated the Ukraine's Marta Kozhik in straight sets, 6-4, 6-4 in the other semi-final. And in the AFL, the Fremantle Dockers booted 9 goals in the final quarter to win 15-21-111 to 10-13-73 against the Sydney Swans. And that's been the latest from NIRS News.
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0: West Kimberley Turf Club are hosting their annual Derby Wal Yarra Cup on Saturday, the 18th of July, 2026. 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You'll get to enjoy thoroughbred racing, fashions on the field, running race and the undies race, food vendors, live band, the Mango Mob, and you can't forget the very traditional tour. 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Concession tickets are available to pensioner concession card, seniors card, veteran affairs card, and full-time student card holders. 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

0: You're listening to 6DBY, and on the line right now I have Kimberley West Area Officer Jim Taylor. How are you doing today?
1: Well, thanks. How are you today?
0: I'm fine, thank you. Now, we're going to have a bit of a chat about the fire season and what we need to be looking forward to and looking out for. So give us a bit of an update and a rundown of what is needed this year.
1: Yeah, g'day. Thanks very much for having me. G'day to all your listeners out there. So I just wanted to take this time to get the message out there to everyone within the region that the bushfire season is fast approaching, knocking on our door, and I guess the time is now to start preparing your properties for those that may not have started. Now we're into the time to start preparation for properties for the upcoming bushfire season. So the outlook that we've received this year indicates an average bushfire risk for most of the Kimberley and the Pilbara, but as we know, particularly in the western central Kimberley, we had a bit of a bumper wet season. So, you know, there's above average rainfall during the past wet season just gone, and that's resulted in an increase in fuel loads and a high fire risk across parts of the southern Kimberley, the central Kimberley, and part of the northern parts of the Great Sandy Desert and surrounding areas. So there's an increase in fuel loads as a result of that increase in the wet season activity. So, but overall, the rest of the Kimberley is looking at an average risk this season, but I guess it's important that all communities and community members remain vigilant because bushfires can start anywhere at any time, as I'm sure all listeners are aware.
0: Yeah, and I was going to say, we had a fantastic, wet season this year, and like you said, it has mean that we have to have, extra care during the dry. But what kind of things should people be doing

0: just to make sure that their properties and areas are safe?
1: I guess, you know, the first thing we try to push clearing any long grass, particularly, and trees and overgrown vegetation from around your home. We recommend a buffer zone of at least 20 metres around any structures, homes, sheds, etc. Clean any gutters if you have gutters. Not a lot of gutters in the Kimberley, definitely not down this way in the West Kimberley, but if you do have gutters, make sure they're nice and clean. Remove any debris and rubbish from your property. And this sort of includes people in the town, whether you're in the town site, out on the blocks, community areas, and also, you know, family blocks out on the coast, and also pastoralists, you know. So, yeah, we ask everyone, regardless of what area you live, to make sure these sort of things are done, because, you know, bushfire impact can affect anyone at any time, regardless of what part of the region you may live.
0: And what action plan should people have in case of a bushfire in the area?
1: Well, I guess we've got Emergency WA. This is the latest app, so that's our sort of go-to for emergency plans. Emergency WA app, I highly recommend everyone to download. It's a free app to download. It's our go-to for all warnings, advice, emergency information, and it's a really good app. There's an area there that you can create your own bushfire emergency plan, and you're entering information, what you're going to pre-pack before the signs of any bushfire. So pre-planning before any impact of bushfire to the area, what route you might take if you have to evacuate, what roads you might use, and what areas you might not evacuate to, if worst case scenario that you do have to evacuate your home or dwelling. But yeah, there's a lot to the Emergency WA app. I highly recommend everyone downloading it and getting onto it. You can set up watch areas for the area that you live, watch zones. You can customise it to where you are, and in that way you'll get any emergency advices or warnings or information specific to your area where you are located. You can also set up watch zones on the app for other areas where family members or friends might live in other parts of the region or the state. So you can relay that advice if required if there's any information, emergency information that may be released for them. And that covers not just bushfire, but also wet season, cyclone events also. So it's a great app. It's our one-stop shop, basically, for all emergency information and warning alerts.
0: And I guess people should be extra careful when they're out camping and they're having, you know, fires and things like that, and should be careful of what they're leaving out when they're out on camping trips and fishing. So just take those extra precautions.
1: Exactly, yeah. So campfires, you know, which are left unattended, are a big cause of wildfires in the Kimberley during the bushfire season. So we just ask campfires not to be left unattended or lit in any dangerous conditions, and make sure that they're extinguished prior to your departing the campground, and just extinguished properly, I guess. I guess it's also important to note that campfires are not allowed if the fire danger rating is high, extreme, or catastrophic. So that's another part of the Emergency WA app. You can check your fire danger rating on that day, so you get that information, what the fire danger rating is for your location and whether you are allowed to or not have campfires. I guess another note around campfires, you know, if you do have a campfire during a total fire ban, you can face some quite hefty fines that can be handed out for any fires on a total fire ban, including campfires. So yeah, we just ask for everyone to fully extinguish campfires, remain vigilant when out camping, out bush, and before going to sleep or before leaving the area.
0: Yeah, so it's just basically using a lot of common sense at this time of the year to be aware of your surroundings as well. Yeah. So, yeah, that's very good. That's sensible advice.
1: I guess it doesn't take much fire. No, only a little campfire in the right conditions, in the right area, as we know in the Kimberley, and can turn into quite a large, significant wildfire, as we see quite often here in wet bushfire seasons throughout the Kimberley.
0: Yeah. And before I let you go, Jim, I'll get you to remind us exactly what that app is that they can all download and have on their phones.
1: So it's Emergency WA app. It should be quite easily to find through your app store. It's a free app, and, you can like I said, you can customize it to your area and what sort of alerts and the area that you live in. Also, and I guess I can't stress the importance to your listeners, the requirement to call 000 if you do see signs of fire. Make sure you report any fires that you see. We're slowly transiting to from the mitigation burning season into the wildfire season now. All regional towns recently, our volunteer brigades have been quite busy here in Broome, and I know Derby brigades have been quite busy. So bushfires are starting to enter the landscape. So I just ask all listeners to any signs of fire, please call 000 in the first instance and let crews make the decision around if it's, you know, what is required to control that fire.
0: All right, thanks for that, Jim. And I do believe you wanted to do a shout out to someone.
1: Yeah, thank you. Thanks for your time today. I just wanted to shout out to all the ranger groups, Indigenous ranger groups across the Kimberley, particularly the fire officers that we work very closely with, but also a big shout out to the emergency services volunteers, both in Derby and Fitzroy Crossing and in the West Kimberley area, but also across the region. But yeah, just like to acknowledge and thank them for the hard work those emergency services volunteers do year in, year out with the high bushfire seasons that we get here in the Kimberley. Thank you.
0: So thanks. Yeah, and they do a fantastic job. And it's such a wide area to look after here in the Kimberley.
1: Yes.
0: So they're very important, very needed. So thanks for that,
1: exactly.
0: Jim.
1: Yep. No worries. Thank you very much for your opportunity.
0: See ya.
1: See ya.
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The LUMA bus service runs Tuesday and Thursday in school term. They depart LUMA at 8 a.m. and later on in the afternoon depart Derby at 11:30 a.m. For adults, it is $60 with same day return being $90. For children, it is $40 and same day return being $60. And finally, for infants, it is $20.

G'day, I'm Troy Castadaly. 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

0: Ishmael Barunga with I Swear. After releasing an album with his band Loaded Dice, Ishmael takes his music in a new direction with this release heavily inspired by desert reggae, R&B and 80s pop. 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

0: 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It's Brody Jack, and you're tuned into the Friday Feels. Have a good one.
1: Well, I'm cracking one open with the boys by myself. 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

0: G'day everybody, you're now listening to Vandals Friday Night Urban Mix here on 97.9 FM Logarty Radio. Also going out through Packham, so a big hello and good evening to everybody listening throughout the Pilbara and the Kimberley. Had some Budgera there with Even At My Worst to kick the show off. That was one of the new ones that I played, I believe it was last week, so yeah. It's quite a nice song. He's coming up with some pretty cool songs at the moment. Yeah, some really nice stuff. Look, I'm with you guys until midnight. I know I gave you – I spoiled you guys last week, didn't I? I gave you a lot of the DJ mixes to give you that real nightclub feel. I'll try and, you know, do my best to, you know, keep that up tonight, so we'll see how it goes. But if you have a particular hip hop or R&B song that you would like to hear, let me know by texting in on 0483 966 329. That's 0483 966 329. Also, you've got Logarty Radio on Facebook, so there's a couple of ways that you can jump on and let me know what you would like to hear. But in this hour, I have got some new stuff, yes. Got enough just to fill this hour. I didn't get too carried away. I was actually struggling to find some new stuff. So I found a small handful. There is actually some stuff that isn't new, but I've never played it before, so I've got it in the show. So what I've got for you at the moment is Genesis Owusu with Human Again, which was just released a couple of days ago, I think. Phrixos Nichols with Anchor. Doa Dens with For You featuring Shay C. Jacatine with Shut You Down. Sydney Youngins and A Girl with Ride or Die. Now, this one, it was out in 2021, so yeah, going back a bit, but it's a cool song actually. When you hear it, you're like, yeah, that's not bad. I also got some Sally and 1-4 with Sun In My Eyes, which was a new one that has come out this year. Now this one I've got to make sure. Daruta Dora and a DJ Snake with Tocker, that came out this year. Also, oh, hang on a second, I've got there is some stuff here that is in the wrong list. I've got some stuff in the wrong list. It was telling me Lizzo's song was new, but it's like, no, that is not new. Then I also have some Flawless by the 046 and D Boy 223. That's from this year. Tasman Keith with one from earlier this year, B.O.B. or Bombs Over Baghdad. He's a Triple J like a version. It's pretty cool, so I thought you guys might like to hear it. JK47 with The Recipe, which came out 6 years ago. Baker Boy Jump with his Triple J like a version. Yes, that was a Blackpink song. And he's done his version with the Didge in it. So, yeah, and enjoy that one. Justin Bieber and SZA with Snooze. I believe that's a live performance at Coachella, I think. And Kevin Little and Charlie Black with Island Ting. So that's all the new stuff for this hour. So let's jump into it. Here's Genesis Owusu, Human Again.
1: Get up off the dance floor. 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
1: Hey, folks, just letting you know that some of the songs coming up are explicit, and if this isn't your cup of tea, duck out and make one and return.
2: Yeah. 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

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It's about time all fire ceased. Poetic stance, that's me. 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But I'm still from the mission. No matter what hits, kill neo-Nazis with ease.

0: says I love you so much. 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
1: 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I'm so nervous. 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
0: I love you so much. That was awesome.
1: Thank you so much.
0: You're the best. 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That was such a treat. That was such a treat.
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1: And this is Vandal's Friday Night Urban Mix. And that was all the new stuff for you there. Yeah, let me know what you think of those songs by texting 0483 966 329. That's 0483 966 329. Or you can go on Facebook. It is 6DBY Loggity Radio. Now, with you guys until midnight. I've got some, great music lined up for you, hip-hop and R&B. But if you have one, a particular that you would like to hear, get going on that text line that I just read out earlier and let me know what you would like to hear. But I'm going to jump back into the music. Here's some A Boy Soda with Elements.

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Yeah, that's a little bit of John B. Don't Talk. Some old school R&B here on Vandal's Urban Show. Also, had in there So Close, Larissa Lambert, Coco Jones, Lover Girl, and Boy Soda with Elements. I thought I'd give you some smooth R&B in there. With you guys until midnight. Now, remember, if you want to hear something, get texting on 0483 966 329. That's 0483 966 329. Sticking with the old school theme, here's a bit of Dante Thomas, Miss California.

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3: 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You hear them sirens? 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

Oh, that's Missy Elliott for my people. That actually got me off my seat and dancing. 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Now, that before Missy, you had the Black Eyed Peas with the Boogie That Be, some Jaka with Homeland, 28 on top with All You Need, Love Too Soon, Tasman Keith, The Last Connection, The Fat featuring a Sister Native, Get It On Tonight, Montel Jordan and LL Cool J, the remix, Jodeci, It's All Right, and Miss California by Dante Thomas kicking that set off. Now, with you guys until midnight, if there is a particular hip-hop or R&B song that you would like to hear, you got to get texting. That text line number is 0483 966 329. That's 0483 966 329. Or Facebook, you've got 6DBY Logarty Radio. But going back to the music, here's Skrillex, Boys Noize and Ty Dolla Sign with A Midnight Hour.

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the roof on fire. We gon' boogie, hoogie, hoogie, jiggle, wiggle, and dance like the roof on fire. We gon' drink drinks and take shots until we fall out like the roof on fire. Now, baby, get my booty naked, take off all your clothes and light the roof on fire. Tell him, baby, baby, baby, baby, baby, baby, baby, baby, baby, baby, I'm on fire. I tell her, baby, baby, baby, baby, baby, baby, baby, baby, baby, baby, I'm a fireball.

Yes, that's Timberland, Morning After Dark, featuring Nelly Furtado and Soshi, right here on Vantage Friday Night Urban. Also had Pitbull and John Ryan with Fireball, Slow Motion, a Spice, featuring La Vie, Hurtin' Me, Stefan Don and French Montana, Killer Keys and King Roo with Miss Bonafide, Love Me JJ by Thames, Chiswala Bomb by Tito M, Upe and Burna Boy, and some Skrillex, Boys Noise and Ty Dolla Sign with Midnight Hour. Now, with you guys until midnight, and if there is a particular hip-hop or R&B song that you would like to hear, get texting on 0483 966 329. That's 0483 966 329. Or Facebook, you've got 6DBY Logarty Radio. And then you can also go on Instagram, where it's Logarty Radio on Instagram. But going back into the music here, going back a bit, it's Lemmy D with Uh-Oh.

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1: Hey folks, just letting you know that some of the songs coming up are explicit. And if this isn't your cup of tea, duck out and make one and return.

0: 46. Downtown Dreamin', Grind with Me, Pretty Ricky, and Limity with Uh-Oh, featuring Busta Rhymes and Fabulous, kicking that set off. With you guys until midnight. I know that it's time's flying. It's like, what's the saying? Time flies when you're having fun. Yeah, it does. It does. It's very true. Now I've got some DJ mix. This is another one that I grabbed a couple of days ago. It's a DJ Ray Mills with the 90s hip hop mix. I thought that'd be nice. I get a little bit of old school mix. And some Flow DJ Chic with the show mix hip hop R&B club. So have a listen to these and I'll come back to you guys shortly. Hey folks, just letting you know that some of the songs coming up are explicit, and if this isn't your cup of tea, duck out and make one and return.
1: Hey Mills, drop some of that shit they like.

0: You're in the mix with my brother DJ Ray Mills.
1: Ray Mills on the wheels, niggas. ATG booming.

limousine. Yeah. This album is dedicated to all the teachers that told me I never amount to nothing. To all the people that lived above the buildings that I was hustling from that called the police on me when I was just trying to make some money to feed my daughter. And all the niggas in

Oh, yeah, that's Punjabi MC with Mundi and Tubake. Taking me back. Well, it's probably taking you guys back too, if you're old enough to remember that song when it first came out. Yeah, it was a bit of a chart topper when it first came out too. Yeah, pretty cool. And look, you had Flo, a DJ Chic with the show mix hip hop R&B club. Oh, what is it saying? Telling me? Oh, what is it telling me? It's not telling me anything. It's it's R&B Chic. But also had the 90s hip hop mix by a DJ Ray Mills in there. Look, show goes till midnight, but I have been at work since 9:30 this morning, so I am pretty, you know, buggered. I'm sitting here, you know, when I'm not dancing, I'm like dozing off and my head is, you know, going down, down, down. And if I had the mic on, you could possibly hear me snoring. So I am going to call it a night, go home and get some well-earned rest. And I've got, you know, another DJ Plan B mix for you that's going to fill this hour, go right through till midnight. So don't go anywhere. Some, you know, you can just imagine that you're in a club somewhere and just crank it up. But I hope everybody has had a fantastic NAIDOC week, because I know it's coming to an end in the next, I think it finishes on Sunday. So I hope everybody's enjoyed it and gotten out and done something and maybe learnt something and shared something. That's what NAIDOC is about. But I want you all to enjoy your weekend. Stay safe during the week. Stay out of trouble and share the love. Like I said, leaving you with some DJ Plan B. This is the Vandal saying good night on Vandal's Friday Night Urban Mix. Cash rules, everything.

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My name's Will, aka J Afterpay. Gonna be playing some underground tunes for you over the next couple of hours. Got a heaps chill track to start off, Indica K by Best Buy Sound System. After this, I'll get into some rare LA beat scene, low-end theory sort of stuff, and then a bit of Chicago footwork later on. Just want to give a shout-out to Ariel from Difficult Listening for the past couple of hours. Some heaps cool stuff. Keep it locked, RTR FM 92.1.

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Yo, yo, you're on Subterranea on RTR FM 92.1. We just heard a track by Uzi Beats. It was Mellow Hype. Before that, we had Shred You to Bits by the Gas Lamp Killer. Uncle Al Instrumental, Earl Sweatshirt. Catapult Man by Flying Lotus. And Another Riot, also by Flying Lotus. Los Angeles by Monopoly, Low End by the Gas Lamp Killer, and The Run by Hazel. Got a bunch more cool stuff coming up. About to get into some Chicago footwork. 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

Yo, yo, you're on Subterranea on RTRFM 92.1. You just heard two tracks by Rather Retro, Shroom Trip and Circle Savage. Before that, we heard Raw Shit by TK, Zaza Land, and Flame Up by CeeLo. Y'all Ready for This by DJ Rock, and Open Space by CeeLo. 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

Yo, yo. It was Back from the Future by RP Boo. Before that, we heard Cryo by DJ Premium Tracks. Before that, Zarteb by Norina, local Bulu-based artist. 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Crack by DJ Keese. And we had two new tracks of Cake Dog's new release just from this week. The Outsider tracks Destroy and The Abominable One. Before that, Battle Zone by DJ Elmo. Got another 35 minutes or so. Gonna play a bunch more Chicago footwork. You're on Subterranea, ITRFM 92.1. 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

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You're on Subterranea, RTR FM 92.1. Just heard Isley by RP Boo. Before that, we had Air Tunnel, DJ Thads. All I Do Is by DJ Manny. Bang by Kush Jones. Black Hole and Crazy by EQY. Rain by DJ Mastercard. Wide Awake by Young Smoke. We Up by DJ Chad, son of DJ Rashad. And Come On by DJ Elmo. Just got a few minutes here before I finish up. Just going to play another one or two tracks. You can find the track list from tonight's show on the website rtrfm.com.au/shows/subterranea. Thanks for tuning in. Always a pleasure on RTR. Keep it locked.

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3: Yeah. Yes, you sure can listen to some great country music right here on 6DBY, 97.9 FM, a minute after 7, and we're going right through till 10 o'clock here out of the 6DBY studios in downtown Derby, which is a pretty cool morning this morning. Well, cool for us Kimberley fellas anyway. I think the tourists are loving it anyway. We got a bit of Angus and Cammy Smith coming up for you now with an instrumental called Hitchhiker.

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1: Yes, you sure are. And the RSK and Country there, Mick Flavin with I Met a Friend of Yours Today, Don Williams with Amanda, and Mr. Dusty with Joe Maguire's Pub. That's a great old pub. I drank there when I used to have a few and when we travelled over with the Backyard Rascal Bands to Tamworth and played there on Peel Street. Anyway, and Angus and Cammy Schmidt with Hitchhiker. A little bit of Mr. Haggard coming up for you now. Empty his arms in the world.

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2: Yes, you sure are. Brooks and Dunn, good girls go to heaven right there. And Dolly Parton with the Wings of a Dove. Bellamy Brothers, Crossfire, and Mr. Haggard with the Emptiest Arms in the World right here on 60BY, 97.9 FM. And going to have an early big shout-out going out to Mark and Tanya Van Barker, John and Nolene Lee, Junior Mari Cox, Mrs. Ross and Brother JW and Broom, Stephen Victor and Nyabra Bamba, Mim Julie, Yago and Danny Calvin, and also to Yago and Sissin Jim Lugurany. And more of my family in Bijadanga, Beagle Bay, Jarijan, Arielun and Paravadu, and to Sis and BJ. I hope you guys are having a fantastic day. And number one fan, of course, to Saline and all the Cox family. Hope you guys are having a great day. Alicia Smith coming up with a beautiful instrumental here with Tambo River Blues. Grab a guitar, strum along.

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2: Here's a little song here that we recorded about 4 years ago, and we put it in our latest album. I kind of like it. It's another one of those heart songs I'd like to do for you.

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2: 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Graham Connor's there with the prodigal son, Don Williams, and Charlie Pride with Help Me Make It Through the Night, and Alex Beckett, Ringers, Fences, Shearers, and Alicia Smith with Tambor River Blues right on 6DBY, 97.9 FM. Wow, going right through till 10 o'clock, 7:41. Time just seemed to fly when you're having fun. Here's a little bit of Backyard Rascals coming up for you with Calling of the Didgeridoo.

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1: Yes, you sure are. Right here on 6DBY, 97.9. Singing Kettles there with Judy. And, of course, the late, great Mr. Johnny Cash, You're the Nearest Thing to Heaven. And Ginger Cox with the boys from Beagle Bay, and the Backyard Rascals with Calling of the Didgeridoo. We got a little bit of time to go yet. So Denny and Waylon Maher here with Mudgeddon.

0: Yes, there you go. A little bit of Danny and Wen and Ma there with Skull Hunting down Mudgett and Wayne. That's going to take us now to the top of the hour. So we're going to go now to a couple of messages and then be right back with the second hour of Great Country Music. So I hope everyone enjoyed the first hour of country music. Sit back, relax, and don't touch that dial.
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